0: Sunny 102.3. It's John Tesh. Get ready to move from the place you are right now to the place you were meant to be with Intelligence for Your Life. I'm John Tesh, and if you'd like to turn your mood around, experts say you should not only hang out with a friend who always seems happy, you need to go exercise with them as well. So go for a hike or take a yoga class and put your mat next to theirs, because when we can smell the sweat of positive people, their chemicals influence us and activate positive feel-good brain chemicals in us. In a study from Utrecht University, people exposed to the sweat of happy people, they smiled more themselves. And those who were exposed to the sweat of negative people, they frowned more. So again, don't just hang out with happy people. Go exercise with them as well.
1: Intelligence for Your Life with John Tesh.
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1: Question for you. Do you think it's time to embrace your alone time more often? Turns out even 15 minutes of privacy can have a dramatic calming effect. And this comes from Tweevy Wen, a professor at Durham University who studies solitude. Her research finds that just a little time by ourselves produces a huge general feeling of relaxation. Because on your own, there are fewer stimuli and no social expectations. However, there's a catch. Solitude can also lead to boredom or loneliness for some people who can't handle it. But here's how to harness the positive effects of this alone time. First, you have to have a plan. Professor Wen says some people don't deal well with empty time. So have a goal and a loose agenda, even if it's just reading one chapter in a book. That way you can look forward to your alone time. Avoid falling into worry and rumination when things are so quiet. And then she says, don't miss this. You got to stay off your phone. It's better to use your alone time to dive deeper into something that requires full concentration, whether it's making a recipe or writing in a journal, which I highly recommend. It's time to embrace our alone time.

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1: All right, here we go real quickly with two things that are going to make you happier than money. And the first is strong relationships with friends and family. It's why Latin American countries rank higher on the global happiness scale compared to countries that are financially wealthier. According to UC Berkeley's Greater Good Science Center, Latin American culture puts much more emphasis on being there for your loved ones and sometimes putting others' needs ahead of your own. Those close ties make Latin Americans happier, even though they tend to be worse off economically than countries like the U.S. and Canada. What else will make you happier than money? Exercise. And that's from Yale Research, because exercise regulates our mood and sleep cycles, which raises levels of feel-good brain chemicals and will reduce your stress response.
2: At home or on the road.
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0: 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Hi, it's John Tesh.
1: John Tesh here. I'm ready to banish the procrastinating. Here's a trick to stop it. Visualize how good it's going to feel to complete a task you've been putting off. This comes from Dr. Hayden Finch, author of The Psychology of Procrastination. She says you should think things like, I want to go to the gym so I can play with my grandkids, or I want to clean out my closet so I can get ready more quickly every day. You write down, this is important, not like in your phone or anything. You write it down by hand. You write down your reasons, or you can just put a note in the fridge or something. Dr. Finch says, if you look at your note every day, it's going to solidify what you have to gain from starting and completing things you've been dragging your feet on. Again, this comes from Dr. Hayden Finch, who's the author of Psychology of Procrastination. She says, make sure you visualize how good it's going to feel to complete a task that you've been putting off.

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0: 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Hey, hey, it's the John Tesh Radio Show. Let's start you off with some conversation-starting intelligence. Did you know we're biologically wired to be attuned to the sounds of a crying baby? Ladies, you knew that, right? It's a built-in mechanism that ensures helpless children will get the care they need. Well, guess what? We now know the same is true for our pets. According to a study from Aarhus University in Denmark, pet owners develop a special sensitivity to the sound of dogs and cats' whines and whimpers and barks and meows. And pet owners rated the sound of a whimpering dog to be just as sad as a crying human baby. Now, because dogs have been living with and domesticated by humans longer than cats, dogs are more effective at conveying distress and negative emotion in their sounds than cats. In fact, dog whines were considered sadder than cat meows across the board, no matter which type of pet a person owned. So if you think your pet sounds sad or in distress, you're probably right, because you're just as in tune with your pet's needs as any other member of your family.
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1: Okay, let's bring on more music variety.

Sunny 102.3. Hi, it's John Tesh. Question for you. How do you feel about surprises? A lot of people don't like them because it makes them feel out of control. My wife doesn't like them. But here's why surprises are really good for us. They intensify our emotions up to 400%. This is according to Tanya Luna, a co-author of Surprise, Embrace the Unpredictable and Engineer the Unexpected. Luna researches surprises and has given TED Talks on surprises. She says, if we're surprised with something positive, we'll feel more intense feelings of happiness or joy than we normally would. It's also great for our brain because when we're surprised, we physically freeze for a moment, 1/25th of a second to be exact, but then our brains start working harder to figure out what happened. That process helps keep our brains sharp. We also become more neurologically alert. Our brain tells us that something about this moment is important and we have to pay attention. Basically, our brain is temporarily hijacked and pulled into the moment. And that's why we're more likely to remember surprising events.

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1: All righty, here we go with a power hack for how to save money when you go to the grocery store. Ready? Try to get in and out of the store within 30 minutes. That's it. This advice comes from the book Why We Buy, The Science of Shopping. So Paco Underhill, the author, says, the grocery store is filled with thousands of products and we're in decision-making mode the entire time we're going through the aisles. But Underhill says, we can only stay in that shopping mode, tempted by that sea of products for 40 minutes maximum. After that, our brain becomes fatigued. We start making horrible decisions. And store managers know this, of course, which is why they put all the impulse buys at the register after we've exhausted all of our willpower. So Underhill says, if we can keep our shopping trips to 30 minutes, we will avoid the impulse buys and stay within our budget.
2: 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Many times.

playing your request and your dedications on a Thursday night. How was your day today? Did you get a lot accomplished? Did it start out on a positive note? If so, I would love to end it on a positive note tonight with words of hope and inspiration.

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1: Hi, good evening. Welcome to the Delilah Show. Who is this?
2: This is Wayani.
1: What can I do for you tonight?
2: I was just trying to dedicate a song to my boyfriend.
1: What's his name?
2: Ziggy.
1: And what do you want to tell Ziggy?
2: I wanted to just tell him that I love him and I hope that his night gets better. And since he's getting off of work, I'm sitting here in the car waiting for him.
1: And how long have you been dating?
2: We've been together for about 2 years now.
1: And is this guy got the qualities that you can see yourself with forever? Or is he just somebody who's fun for the summer and you don't know what's going to happen? You're not looking long term.
2: I can definitely see him being in my life forever.
1: I knew that. I was just setting you up so you could say that. So you're in love.
2: I have loved him since the day I met him.
1: Really? So yes. What is it about this Ziggy, besides his funky cool name, that you adore?
2: His eyes. The first time I looked into his eyes, I knew he was going to be the one.
1: He had you at hello.
2: Yes. I mean, I pulled up with my friend Ashley, and he just looks at me with those gorgeous eyes and goes, "Hi, I'm Ziggy."
1: Hi, I'm Ziggy, and your heart now belongs to me.
2: Basically, yeah.
1: Basically, yeah. All right, honey, I will play a Forever in Love, You Had Me at Hello type of song for you and Ziggy.
2: All right, thank you.
1: You have a good night. Thank you for listening.
2: No problem. Love you so much. Thank you.
1: Thank you.

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Guaranteed human.

Thursday night underway. How was your day today? Did you have a miraculous day filled with love? Thank you for being here with us tonight. I am here to take your calls and share your stories. I am here with music to soothe the soul and make you feel brand new.

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1: Hi, Mickey. Welcome to the Delilah Show. How is your summer so far?
2: Pretty good.
1: What can I do to make it even better?
2: Well, there's somebody special that I would like to dedicate a song to.
1: Okay, who is this somebody and what do you want to tell him?
2: His name is Josh, and I dated him once before and we separated and we have came back together just as friends right now, and I hope to become more.
1: So is he giving you indications that he's like wanting to fan the flames again?
2: Yes, we kind of hung out last night and then tonight we ate supper together and we've been talking a lot more than we have.
1: So when you were eating supper together, was there a little footsie going on under the table?
2: No.
1: Was there any staring in each other's eyes?
2: Yeah.
1: Were you twiddling with your hair and twirling it around your finger and thinking, kiss me now, kiss me?
2: I was thinking that, but no.
1: But you didn't come out and say it.
2: No.
1: And is it, looking back on years gone by when you were involved, is he, you know, on a scale of 1 to 10, is he, you know, pretty good in the kissing department?
2: Oh, yes.
1: Oh, yes. So even if he were, you know, really not that nice, would you still want him to kiss you just because he's, you know, so cute?
2: Yeah.
1: I can't believe you just admitted that.
2: Yes.
1: All right. Let me find a good song for the one you want to kiss.
2: Thank you.

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Make yourself at home. 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We're here to play your favorite love songs, to take your stories all night long.

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1: Each night we get letters and cards from people who are falling in love or who are bragging about the ones they love. Addie says, about 4 years ago, I met the love of my life. Only I didn't know it at the time. I met Matt through mutual friends and there was an immediate connection. He and I were both dating other people. It seems as if we couldn't stop thinking about each other. After 4 years of conversations here and there, we're finally together. And for the first time in my life, I am so truly and deeply in love. He is the most amazing person I've ever met. In the past, I would hear sappy love songs and try to force them to fit into my relationships, but it never felt right. Guess what? Those love songs finally fit. I hope everyone can find a love as true as the one I have. Thank you so much from Addie.

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1: Hi, you've called the Delilah Show. Who's on the line with me tonight?
2: My name is Cindy.
1: Hi, Cindy. How are you this summer?
2: Oh, I'm doing really well.
1: You sound happy. What's going on?
2: My daughter and her husband just had a baby.
1: Oh, my gosh, Cindy.
2: 3 months old.
1: You do not sound old enough to have a daughter with a baby. You have a very young-sounding voice.
2: Oh, well, thank you. That's nice to hear.
1: And what's the baby's name?
2: Nicholas.
1: Does he have the T-shirt that says, "What happens at grandma's house stays at grandma's house"?
2: It's close to that, yeah. That's not the exact one, but he does wear a T-shirt saying he's in the Central Intelligence Agency.
1: The CIA.
2: Yeah, my son's in the CIA, and he bought that for him.
1: Your son really is in the CIA?
2: Yeah, he really is.
1: Wow, I should get to know you better, huh?
2: Sure.
1: Or maybe not. Maybe I shouldn't let you get to know me at all.
2: No, anytime.
1: All right, honey, you have a good night. Congratulations.
2: Oh, thank you.
1: Bye-bye.
2: Bye-bye.

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who's on your heart tonight? I say that all night long. Who are you thinking of? Who has made a difference in your life? Is there somebody who has impacted your life with their goodness? If so, call me and tell me, and I will do my best to find the perfect song for that sweet someone before the night is over.

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1: Robin, what can I do for you?
2: Well, I kind of wanted to tell you about a guy that touched me, made me trust men again.
1: What's his name?
2: Alex.
1: And is Alex a boyfriend, a best friend, a mentor friend? What is Alex?
2: He's a fiancé, soon to be husband.
1: Oh, a fiancé friend.
2: Yeah.
1: How did Alex break through a wall I'm assuming you had built around your heart?
2: Well, I had a couple of harsh, every type of abusive relationship beforehand, and I'm his first. So, and especially last year after I found out my mom had breast cancer, he was with me no matter what. Even if I had to watch my mom's dog, he was there.
1: You're his first girlfriend?
2: Yes, I am.
1: And you've had a couple of bad relationships?
2: Yes, I have.
1: How old are you?
2: I'm going to be 27.
1: So you've just had a history of making bad choices, which tells me you were probably pretty hurt as a child.
2: Yeah, I grew up with my grandmother, who's my mom, brought me up wonderfully. But I had to overcome quite a bit.
1: I'm glad you've come out strong on the other side. What song can I play for you?
2: I was actually hoping you could pick one for us.
1: I will do that. Congratulations, sweetheart.

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0: 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Wants us to play Lewis Capaldi. Tell him why, Josh.
1: My mom really wants to hear it. It's her favorite song. Please. Thank you.
0: Aw, that's sweet. And what are you doing up so late?

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1: Oh my God, I feel awesome. Thank you.
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1: Hey, it's Teresa, ready to hang out with you all night long, playing so much variety. 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
1: Do you need a reheat on your coffee or anything? It's Teresa Lucas. You know what my husband brought home from his parents' house the other day? A stack. Not just one stack, actually multiple stacks of comic books that he bought when he was a kid. How cool is that? You know, and the first thing that ran through my head is like, I wonder if those are worth any money. He's probably just going to keep them, though, for sentimental reasons. But Donna, have you ever found something that could be quite valuable and you found it only because you decided to clean your house?
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1: That is very cool. 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
1: Well, it's happened to almost all of us. You're late for work. Doggone it. Well, what are some of the excuses that some people have come up with? 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
1: Well, it's happened to almost all of us. You're late for work. Doggone

0: the weather. But if you've ever been late for work because all your clothes were stolen or your hair caught on fire while you were blow drying it, if so, congratulations. That has made the list of employees' top bizarre excuses for being late to work, according to Career Builder. Wow. What about this one, too? I thought about quitting today, but then I decided not to, so I came in late. Yeah, that one's not going to fly, I'm thinking.
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0: 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Lots of people win in a grand in the hand. Sometimes they don't believe it.
1: Are you kidding me? Wow. Awesome. Just made my day.
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0: 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Hey, Donna, what's something that you thought was cool but not so much now?
1: Caviar. Ew.
0: Oh, I agree with you on that one.
1: It's horrible. It's like little teeny black eggs. 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It looks good, I guess, but it tastes horrible. Ew.

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0: Sunny 102.3. Lots and lots of variety tonight. And you know what? More on the way in just a few minutes. How you doing? It's Teresa Lucas. Do you play board games at home? Oh, man. I love playing Monopoly. We've got another one, too. It's called Kings on the Corner. Well, you know, game night sometimes ends with arguments and fights. Not with our friends and family, but a lot of people, though. 20% of Americans say that happens to them. The most common game night disruption includes somebody quitting because they're losing, or someone accusing another person of cheating. And believe it or not, Monopoly is the most likely to be banned from game night for causing problems. Oh no.
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3: 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And Coach Gary Payton and the Boston Ball Hogs battle Nasir Core and the Detroit Amps in a must-win game for Boston. 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
0: 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I want to know, what negative have you changed into a positive? 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

0: Sunny 102.3. It's Teresa Lucas. More variety in just minutes. We were talking earlier about putting out positive vibes into the crazy world that we're living in right now. And is there anything that maybe that started off as a negative but turned into a positive for you? Let's hear from Bill.
1: I got pulled over 8-9 months ago.
0: Uh-oh.
1: And it was a female cop.
0: Okay.
1: At first, she had a really bad attitude, but I just tried to smile and be really, really nice and I was very apologetic and everything. And by the time it was all said and done, not only did I not get a ticket, I got her phone number.
0: No way.
1: And we're still dating.
0: Oh my gosh. It sounds like a Hallmark movie. You should sell the rights.
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0: 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I want to know, if you had a magic power, what would it be?
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Good morning. It's Friday. We made it. 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

0: That's Bruno Mars, I Just Might, on Sunny 102.3 FM, the Valley's feel-good station. Terry Yen with you. It is Friday. It is August 7th. Boy, do we have a lot going on today. We're going to talk Leonardo DiCaprio, Devil Wears Prada 2, Justin Bieber won $1 million. We got to talk about that. Foldable iPhones and so much more. We've got feel-good stories. There's food news. Just how many words we actually speak in a day. Plus, we need to check the kids' backpacks. It's all coming up. 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

That's Pink and Nate Roos, Just Give Me a Reason, Sunny 102.3 FM. Coming up, we got to talk about just how many words we speak in a day. It's coming up right now. It's Hearts Alone on Sunny.

Lady Gaga's Paparazzi. It's Sunny 102.3 FM. Okay, coming up, we're going to talk about the weight of the kids' backpacks right after Michael on Sunny 102.3.

0: 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We are the Valley's feel-good station. I'm Terry Ann, and families are wrapping up back-to-school shopping. Some kids already back in school. Experts are warning parents, though, that you should check the weight of your kids' backpacks, because a heavy load can actually cause kids to lean forward or struggle to walk, causing upper back pain, shoulder pain, neck pain, and it's not good for them. It seems that it can cause more injuries, especially if, for example, they trip and fall and they have a huge, heavy backpack on their back. Also, they say parents should ensure kids take off the backpacks before they get into a car or any moving vehicle. That is just incredibly dangerous. So check your kids' backpacks on a daily basis. Make sure the kids aren't like leaning forward when they're walking. If so, then yeah, their backpacks are probably too heavy. Sunny 102.3.
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0: That's Wham and Wake Me Up Before You Go-Go with Sunny 102.3 FM. Coming up in trending, we're going to talk Leonardo, Devil Wears Prada, and Justin Bieber wins $1 million. It's coming up, Sunny 102.3.
1: They say the holy water's watered down, and this town's lost its faith. Our colors will fade,

0: It's Nikki French, Totally Eclipse of the Heart on Sunny 102.3 FM. We are the Valley's feel-good station. It's Friday. It's August 7th. I'm Terry Ann. Thanks for having us on. It's going to be a toasty one today. We're going to see triple digits. High's about 100. We're going to see triple digits all the way through Monday. So we've got a toasty weekend ahead. Right now, though, we got a lot going on. We got to talk about, looks like Leonardo DiCaprio has partnered with Jeff Bezos to develop Endangered Species, a documentary project focused on wildlife conservation and biodiversity. Now, it's aiming to spotlight threatened species and global preservation efforts, with Leonardo producing alongside Jeff through the Bezos Earth Fund. Also, if you ever wanted a chance to step into the high fashion world of Devil Wears Prada universe, well, now's your chance. Clothing and jewelry from the sequel are about to hit the auction block, and it's all for a good cause. You could score some Dolce Gabbana, Valentino, and more, all worn by the stars in a fundraising auction led by Meryl Streep and Christie's. The items are pretty amazing, and of course, they're not cheap. Just saying. Justin Bieber showcased his athletic skills by competing against elite athletes like Tom Brady, Novak Djokovic, Victor Wembanyama at the Fanatics Fest, New York City. And he won $1 million. Now, he did play ping pong against Djokovic. He did lose that game, but his overall performance secured him the first spot. He won $1 million, which he has pledged to donate, which is pretty cool. 500,000 to 50 fan competitors. And 500,000 to charity. Well done, Justin. Sunny 102.3.
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As Fergie, Big Girls Don't Cry, Sunny 102.3 FM. Coming up at 9 o'clock, your first shot of the day to win $1,000 cash. And if it were me that won, I would fill up the gas tank and go to the beach, escape the heat this weekend. That's just me. 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And coming up in just a couple of minutes, it's all good, feel-good stories to make you smile. 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
1: 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Coming up, the tastiest time of the day, food news, is coming up after REO Speedwagon, Sunny 102.3.

0: 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The Valley's Feel Good Station. I'm Terry Ann. Good morning to you. Happy Friday. It's time for food news. McDonald's is adding Red Bull to its menu for the first time. They've got the Red Bull Dragonberry Energizer. It's a layered beverage, and it even has freeze-dried dragon fruit pieces. Keep your eyes peeled. They say it's going to be dropping in restaurants soon. And last week we talked about Prime Protein Shakes dropping Pop-Tarts flavor, the Frosted Blueberry. Well, they have partnered with Pop-Tarts, and it seems the Frosted Blueberry is not the only flavor. We're also going to be getting the Frosted Strawberry and Frosted Chocolate Fudge flavors. And saddle up and get ready for a very good ride. Because there's a new Sprite flavor coming to Wingstop. It's Sprite Strawberry Rodeo. It's their latest exclusive flavor. It's part of their new Flavor Rodeo menu, which brings back two loved wing sauces, the Carolina Gold and Jamaican Jerk. And they're saying the soda partners very well with them. Okay, definitely want to try that. Sunny 102.3.
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0: It's Whitney. I want to dance with somebody. It's Sunny 102.3 FM, the Valley's Feel Good Station. I'm Terry Ann. It is Friday. We made it. It's going to be hot today, too. We're going to see triple digits all the way through Monday. So stay cool and stay hydrated. And don't forget about your pets and to check the back seat of your car. We got a lot to talk about today. The foldable iPhone Ultra. It seems rumors are swirling that Apple's long-awaited foldable phone won't be called the iPhone Fold. Instead, it could very well be called the iPhone Ultra. Now, it won't have a telephoto camera, but it will have a slightly smaller battery than the iPhone Pro. But this thing is ultra because it will have the largest display ever seen on an iPhone. It'll allow for side-by-side app multitasking as well as easier experiences watching videos and gaming. No word on when it's going to drop, but I'll definitely keep you posted. Walt Disney and TikTok have announced their global content sharing agreement. It allows TikTok creators to produce short-form videos using material from Disney's extensive library. It's pretty cool stuff. The creators participating in the program will have access to a wide range of scenes and characters. Speaking of Disney, Toy Story 5 has surpassed $1 billion in global box office sales, making it the highest grossing film in the franchise. They've an estimated income of Toy Story franchise at $16 billion, which is crazy. Wow. Sunny 102.3.
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So how many words do we speak in a day? Maybe less than you think. We'll talk about it coming up. Right now, it's Tom Petty, Sunny 102.3.

0: Britney Spears, Toxic on Sunny 102.3 FM. We are the Valley's Feel Good Station. Terry Ann here. It's Friday. Cannot wait for the weekend. It's going to be toasty, though, so maybe you can find a friend with a pool if you don't have one. We got to talk about how many words a day we speak. It's actually probably less than you used to speak. Seems new research says we're averaging 28% fewer words per day. Back in 2005, we spoke over 16,000 words, and now we're down to about 12,000. It's because we're spending more time alone, and we've replaced countless small interactions like chatting with cashiers, receptionists, and bank tellers with apps, texts, and online forms. We're not having to communicate with others. Experts say, though, face-to-face talk is still good for you. It can lift your mood, lessen loneliness. Another reason to cut back on screen time and look somebody in the eye and have an actual chat. It's Sunny 102.3.
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0: That's Fine Young Cannibals. She drives me crazy. It's Sunny 102.3 FM. We are the Valley's feel-good station. Coming up at 9, your first shot of the day to win $1,000 cash. So keep listening. Right now, though, moms, dads, we got to talk about your kids' backpacks. I mean, experts are warning parents to now check the weight of kids' backpacks because a heavy load can cause kids to lean forward and struggle to walk. Not only that, can cause upper back problems, shoulder problems, and neck issues. We don't want that for our kids. They've already got enough stuff going on. Also, if you've noticed that your kids are leaning forward or struggling to walk, that is a good sign their backpack is too heavy. You don't want the backpack too heavy because if they're walking and for example, they trip and fall and they have that heavy backpack on, injuries are more likely. Don't wear it in a car either. Don't wear it in any form of transportation. Make sure you have the backpack off of the child before they get in the car. So it's good for parents to check the backpacks on the daily. Make sure it's not too heavy and keep your eyes peeled on your kids. Make sure they're not leaning forward. It's Sunny 102.3.
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We are the Valley's feel-good station. Coming up, we got trending news, Leonardo, and Devil Wears Prada, plus Justin Bieber wins $1 million. It's all coming up, Sunny 102.3.

0: Collins in the air tonight at Sunny 102.3 FM. We are the Valley's Feel Good Station. Good morning. It's Friday. I'm Terry Ann. Thanks for having us on. Coming up at 9 o'clock, you got your first shot of the day to win $1,000 cash. It's going to be hot today, triple digits. It looks like the story all the way through Monday. So do your best to stay cool, stay hydrated. Don't forget about your pets and always check the back seat of the car. Looks like Leonardo DiCaprio and Jeff Bezos are partnering in developing an endangered species documentary. It'll be focused on wildlife conservation and biodiversity. The film aims to spotlight threatened species and global preservation efforts. And Leonardo will be producing alongside Jeff Bezos through the Bezos Earth Fund. If you've ever wanted a chance to step into the high fashion world of the Devil Wears Prada universe, well, now's your chance, because clothing and jewelry from the sequel are about to hit the auction block. It's all for a good cause. You could score some Dolce & Gabbana, Valentino, and more, all worn by the stars in a fundraising auction led by Meryl Streep. It's also part of Christie's Global Auction House. Some of these items are pretty amazing and obviously not cheap. Now, Fanatics Fest happened 2026 in New York, and Justin Bieber showcased his athletic skills by competing against elite athletes like Tom Brady, Novak Djokovic, and more. He actually played ping pong against Djokovic. He did lose that, but his overall performance actually won him the top spot and secured him $1 million, which he decided to donate, which is a pretty cool deal. Way to go, Justin Bieber. Sunny 102.3.
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2: 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And the biggest hits of the 2000s and today. 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
3: 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The most competitive basketball league on earth is on CBS this Sunday. The two best teams go head-to-head as Coach Nancy Lieberman and Greg Monroe's Dallas Power take on the one-seed Chicago Triplets, led by Coach Dr. J and Captain Montrezl Harrell. Then Coach Gary Payton and the Boston Ball Hogs battle Nasir Khor and the Detroit Imps in a must-win game for Boston. 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

That's Justin Timberlake's Daisies on Sunny 102.3 FM. Coming up, the tastiest time of the day. And if you've ever wanted to drink Pop-Tarts, I've got the news for you coming up right after Whitney on Sunny.

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We've got relief. 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

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Yes.

0: That's Adele. Someone Like You on Sunny 102.3 FM. We are the Valley's Feel Good Station. I'm Terry Ann. It's Friday. We have made it. We are almost to the weekend. It's going to be a toasty one, too. Triple digits today. It looks like triple digits all the way through Monday. Stay hydrated. Stay cool. Don't forget about the sunscreen. We got a lot going on. So it seems Apple and their long-awaited foldable phone won't be called the iPhone Fold. Instead, it could very well be called the iPhone Ultra. Huh, the gadget won't have a telephoto camera, but it will have slightly smaller battery than the iPhone Pro. But this thing's ultra because it will have the largest display ever seen on an iPhone. It allows for side-by-side app multitasking, as well as easier experiences watching videos and gaming. So you might want to keep your eyes peeled. If you win that $1,000, you could definitely maybe get your hands on one. I shouldn't say definitely because iPhones are spendy. Okay, so Walt Disney and TikTok have announced their global content sharing agreement. It allows TikTok creators to produce short form videos using material from Disney's exclusive library, which is pretty awesome. They got a wide range of scenes and characters to pick from. Speaking of Disney, looks like Toy Story 5 has surpassed $1 billion in global box office sales. It's the highest grossing film in the franchise. And Disney's estimated the overall income value of Toy Story franchise at $16 billion. Holy cow, that's a lot of money. Sunny 102.3.
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That's Madonna's Papa Don't Preach on Sunny 102.3 FM. So how many words a day do you speak? It's probably less than you think. It's coming up. Right now it's Taylor on Sunny. I had a

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Coming up, we have got to talk about the weight of your kids' backpacks. It's coming up after Fun on Sunny.

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0: 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And then here's a super important part. You want to answer every single call that's coming in because one of those calls might be iHeart and you're not going to recognize the number. It may say private. It may say, you know, no caller ID. But you want to answer because you don't want to miss your chance of that $1,000. So if you are moving about today, use your iHeart app so you don't miss those keywords too. You can put us on preset number one there while you're listening to Sunny 102.3. All right, coming up, Taylor Swift, I Knew You Were Trouble. Thank you, Liz, for making the request and having us on in Modesto while you work.
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102.3. Coming up, I'm going to have your chance to see Santana live this Sunday. If you're trying to get those tickets for Santana and the Doobie Brothers, well, you're on the right station.

station. We're in for a warm weekend. Coming up tomorrow, we'll see a high around 99. We'll get up to 103 on Sunday. So anything you got to do, do it early. Water those plants early in the morning. Sunny 102.3, the Valley's

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It's the weekend. 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So it is a Togetherness blend of coffee, plus there's some limited edition accessories. So if you happen to be a big fan, it's Christina Martinez here on Sunny 102.3, the Valley's Feel Good Station. Happy Friday to you. Coming up around the corner, I have Madonna, and we've got another shot at that $1,000 for you coming up at 11.

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0: 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The Michael biopic achieved monumental success. I mean, it grossed over $1 billion globally, and they're already working on their biopic sequel, and that's targeted for a late 2027 release.
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1: 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That's what I need today. It's a good day for Friday.
0: It is a good day for a Friday. Now, we have another shot coming up here. Top of the hour at noon. If you're getting ready to head out to lunch, make sure you're on your iHeartRadio app.

Sunny 102.3, the Valley's feel-good station. So Santana's hitting the stage coming up Sunday night with the Doobie Brothers. It's the Oneness Tour, Shoreline Amphitheater. And we're going to play Can You Name That Tune for a chance to win your tickets. Here's your tune.

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0: 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Might be an extra excursion. What could you use that grand for? We've got

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Sunny 102.3, the Valley's feel-good station. We just gave you that keyword, so get that into the website. Could be a grand for you today. You know, do you play the lottery? Do you have little traditions that you do with the lottery? Some people have these things where, I won't buy one at a gas station. It's bad luck. Well, let me tell you what this next guy did coming up.

0: on Sunny 102.3, the Valley's feel-good station. We all have these little quirks, right, about the lottery. You know, one friend that refuses to buy the lottery ticket from a gas station on the corner because they swear it's bad luck. Well, there's this guy who won a cool $1 million on a $10 scratch-off. And he did purely what he did all the time, like a little quirk. Right? He always chooses things that have to do with seven because his birthday is on the 7th of 1977 when he was born, right? So he always chooses things that have seven. So he bought a scratch-off that was called the Triple Red 777. He won $1 million on a $10 scratch-off. Would you rather win the lottery or would you rather find true love if you could only have one?
1: I want to win the lottery. True love can find me when it wants to. But yeah, the lottery, that's what I want.
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0: 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So Gen Z is choosing dumb phones. There's a growing number of young people that are ditching their smartphones for the basic dumb phones. They want to escape social media and try to protect their mental health. Not a bad idea, if you ask me. There is a company called Dumb Company that said that it has more than 5,000 active users and noted it's typical for a customer to be around a 24-year-old woman. They just don't want the smartphone right now and don't want the social media stuff. So, yes, they sell devices that are loaded with practical tools, you know, the Uber Maps, the Spotify, but they leave off the social media entirely. All right, coming up around the corner, three doors down, and your chance to get that grand is on the way at 1 o'clock.
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Sunny 102.3. Shaboozy right here and Beyonce are becoming very close friends since they collabed together on her Grammy-winning album. He actually contributed to two tracks on there, and they've become really close since

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John Mellencamp on Sunny 102.3, the Valley's feel-good station. On the way here, right after Prince next, we're going to give you another chance to get in on those Santana and Doobie Brother tickets. That's coming up on Sunday. Two legends, right? Santana, the Doobie Brothers, iconic acts, and we'll give you a chance to be there for it. Sunny 102.3.

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0: 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Danielle and Empire, thanks for listening to Sunny 102.3. You want to see the Doobie Brothers and Santana?
1: Heck yeah, I do.
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1: 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How exciting. Thank you so much.

0: 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Are you a fan of The Devil Wears Prada 2? Or The Devil Wears Prada? I'll tell you, you might love this coming up right around the corner on Sunny 102.3.
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1: 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So if you didn't know, Devil Wears Prada 2 is streaming on Hulu now. So if you're looking for something to sink your teeth into and stay indoors and stay cool in your air conditioning at home, Devil Wears Prada 2 streaming on Hulu. I've already watched it twice. I love it. And I liked it the second time even more than I did the first time. Because the first time, I don't know, I was paying attention to a lot of other stuff, you know? And second time, I got to just really sit back and enjoy the movie. Clothing and jewelry from that movie are going to be auctioned off for charity. They're doing it for an event. Fans can bid on standout pieces from the brands, including some Dolce & Gabbana, Valentino, all kinds of stuff. Some memorable costumes, too, that were worn by Meryl Streep, Emily Blunt, Anne Hathaway, and Lady Gaga. So yeah, kind of cool that you can actually own a piece of that. I'm sure it costs a pretty penny. But if you had money to throw around, the auction is running September 1st through the 15th.
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0: Sunny 102.3. It's John Tesh. If it doesn't make you better, healthier, happier, or much more interesting, I won't put it on this show. My name is John Tesh with the Intelligence for Your Life. And if you have a stressful day ahead, I want you to block out 8 minutes of your time, grab your journal, and jot down your thoughts and feelings. A study from Michigan State promises that's going to calm your nerves and that's going to focus your mind. So the experts found that when people did this before a stressful event, their anxiety had less of a negative impact on their brain activity and it boosted their performance. It's because journaling, even for just 8 minutes, takes your worries and offloads them to a piece of paper. That way your brain doesn't have to focus on your anxious thoughts and the task at hand. Because worrying takes up a large portion of your brain's bandwidth. So if you have a stressful day ahead, again, block out 8 minutes, grab your journal or just a piece of paper and jot down your thoughts and feelings.
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1: The burning question. Iced tea or hot brewed tea? Is there a difference from a health standpoint? Ashley, yes. And this is according to Dr. Jeffrey Blumberg. He's a senior scientist in the antioxidants research lab at Tufts University. And he says tea's healthy benefits come from its flavonoids. And hot tea generally has the most flavonoids. First, because heat unlocks the compounds faster than brewing tea in cold water. And when you add ice to tea, it dilutes the flavonoids and weakens the health benefits. This is why Dr. Blumberg recommends doubling the number of tea bags you use when you brew iced tea. Ooh, good tip. So there are more flavonoids to work with. And whether you drink it hot or cold, remember that green tea offers the most benefits. In fact, a study found that even when people ate green tea ice cream, their heart function improved more than people who ate any other flavor of ice cream.
2: Intelligence for your life.
1: And coming up, do you dread getting older? Don't get too stressed about it because a lot of things actually improve as we age. In a moment, I'll explain how life gets good after the age of 40 based on many studies, including why most people don't reach the peak of their career success until well after 40.
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0: 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Hi, it's John Tesh. John Tesh with you. Raise your hand if you dread getting older. Well, don't stress out about it anymore because I have something for you. Some things actually improve as you age. So here's how life gets really good after 40. First, you're more likely to win a Nobel Prize. Research at Northwestern University found Nobel winners make their major discoveries around the age of 40 on average because there's so much information on every subject today. It takes longer for a person to absorb and process it all. If you don't think you're in line to win a Nobel, the study authors say the concept still holds. You'll be most proficient in any career right about the age of 40. You'll also be better at reading other people's emotions after the age of 40. Scientists had about 10,000 people evaluate pictures of human faces, cropped so only the subject's eyes were showing, and describe what emotion each person was feeling. The result, people were most accurate at reading people between the age of 40 and 60. The reason is experience. The older you are, the more faces that you have evaluated, the better you are at reading people's expressions, the older you are. Finally, our vocabulary peaks in our late 60s or even early 70s. Again, this comes from exposure and experience. The more words you read and hear over time, the more words you understand, remember, and use.
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1: All righty, here we go with the latest study on happiness. This time, it's from a Harvard Medical School study that lasted a full 50 years. The study uncovered some surprising intelligence. Here's what the researchers say the happiest and healthiest people have in common. First, when things go wrong, they don't start pointing fingers, because the study found that people who consistently blamed others for their problems or acted aggressively when things didn't go their way were the unhappiest. But those who reacted to negative experiences by taking responsibility or using them as motivation to make a change were significantly happier. Researchers say when you accept responsibility for what happens to you, it makes you feel in control, which leads to less stress and anxiety and more happiness. Also, always give back by teaching, consulting, mentoring, and coaching others. Researchers call this generativity, as in you're generating a larger, stronger community. And according to this new study, people who were the most generative by age 50 were up to 6 times more likely to stay alive well into their 80s. That's because a strong sense of community protects us from health issues related to depression and can encourage us to live healthier lives. Again, this is from a Harvard Medical School study on happiness that lasted a full 50 years.
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13: On August 4th, 1962, Marilyn Monroe died. 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

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Hi, it's John Tesh. Here's a power tip for your phone. 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Next time you need to charge your phone but don't have a lot of time, try this. Plug it in and switch it to airplane mode. It's going to charge up to 25 to 30% faster. That's according to electronics and information security expert Joshua Marpet. It's because airplane mode shuts off all the antennas and receivers used by Wi-Fi, cellular transmissions, and Bluetooth, which are huge power drains. So instead of charging and discharging the battery simultaneously, your phone will simply be adding juice to its power reserves and will charge up much faster. Try it.

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0: Sunny 102.3. It's John Tesh. Welcome to the John Tesh Radio Show. I am your grateful host. And why is it that optimists are more successful than pessimists? Doesn't it seem obvious? Well, the researchers at the Journal of Personality and Social Psychology didn't think so, and they wanted some data to support or refute that hypothesis. So here we go with a quick summary of their results. They found that optimistic people are more likely to earn a higher salary than those who are more cynical. I mean, you could stop right there. That's pretty powerful. But they went on to say this is because optimists believe in other people and they're more trusting. Pessimists give off horrible vibes in the workplace. They're distrusting. They cause their coworkers to avoid them. Pessimists often think everything is a bad idea and they're not at all interested in collaboration. What happens next? They end up being isolated. They get fewer assignments. And what boss in their right mind is going to give that person a promotion or a raise? It's why no matter how you're feeling, you need to find a way to be optimistic and always be aware of what's coming out of your mouth. Proverbs 18:21, you will have what you say.
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1: We talk about your houseplants. After you give your partner a hug and you give your dog a belly rub, I want you to give your houseplants some physical affection too. And I'm not kidding. I have data to back this up. Experts recently discovered that plants actually crave gentle physical contact. Touching them can make your indoor and outdoor plants much healthier. Plant biologist Dr. Roger Hengartner says plants in the wild are accustomed to regular physical stimulation, splashing raindrops, gusts of wind, being rustled by birds, bees, and animals. And within minutes of being touched, plants experience biochemical changes that make them tougher, more resilient, and far more resistant to disease than plants that get zero contact. That means if you feel like giving your plants a gentle, loving pat as you pass by, they will be much healthier. They will thank you in their own way.
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1: From our health and wellness files, if you have surgery scheduled, I want you to do this the week before. Of course, talk to your doctor. Take 7,500 steps a day. Patients who did this prior to surgery, they cut their risk of post-op complications right in half. This is according to Medical College of Wisconsin. They used data from Fitbit activity trackers to pinpoint which patients had a higher risk of complications post-surgery. The research found that people who took fewer daily steps had an increased rate of post-op complications. However, the patients who took an average of 7,500 steps leading up to their surgery, they cut their risk of complications right in half. And that finding was consistent no matter what type of surgical procedure the patients were having, orthopedic, even brain surgery. Now, if you have an ailment that prevents you from getting your steps in, it's okay. The daily steps were indicative of an overall active lifestyle. So cycling, swimming, stuff like that, just as good.
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1: All right, my friends, from our dating and relationship files, here's a sign that your relationship is right on track. It comes from Lisa Mitchell, a body language expert and forensic interviewer. She says couples who are emotionally connected are in sync with their body language without even realizing it. For example, they'll tilt their heads the same way when talking and lean toward each other. Couples who aren't doing well do the opposite. This is a sign they aren't feeling emotionally connected. There's also less fronting. Fronting is when you face your partner squared up with your shoulders, hips, and knees. It's a more intimate position than standing beside your partner or offset. Because if you're not in a comfortable relationship, being face-to-face is going to feel confrontational.

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0: Sunny 102.3. Hey, it's John Tesh. My name is John Tesh. I have intelligence for your life. And do you ever feel judged by the cashier at the grocery store? All the time. This is the reason 40% of North Americans say they buy healthy food, simply because they're afraid of being judged in the checkout line. This is so me. I try to distract the checkout clerk. This is according to a recent survey of 2,000 adults about their grocery shopping habits. The survey also found that 2 out of 5 shoppers use the self-checkout to avoid cashiers judging their purchases. And there's lots of science to back this up. Let's do this. According to retail consulting firm CoreSight Research, in their study, when restaurant customers ordered through an app rather than face-to-face with an employee, they are more likely to choose the food they really wanted, and customers felt less embarrassed asking for bigger meals. Same is true at the grocery store. If people want to buy a cart full of junk food, they're more likely to use the self-checkout because they're afraid of being judged by the cashier. That's normal, right? And the reverse is also true. People will buy more healthy items if they're being helped by a cashier because they don't want the cashier to think poorly of them.
1: Intelligence for your life.
0: And coming up, the new trend of spontaneous travel and why it's so good for your mental health. I'll tell you about the power of vacations that are planned in as little as a day.

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1: All right, check this out. As long as you don't have allergies, we want you to try this trick to relieve stress. You inhale the scent of grass and trees. It turns out just stepping outside for 20 minutes and inhaling the aroma of fresh foliage cuts stress and anxiety by 70% for a full 24 hours. That's according to Manchester Memorial Hospital in Connecticut. The researchers there say all plants release aromatic compounds called phytoncides. Those are antimicrobial, antibacterial, and antifungal compounds that defend plants against insects and animals, diseases, and even decomposition by creating a protective microclimate around them. And those phytoncides activate our autonomic nervous system. That's what controls our body's automatic functions. So blinking and breathing and pumping of blood. When your autonomic nervous system gets activated by these plant compounds, it makes you feel more alert and confident. Again, the headline here. Stepping outside for 20 minutes and inhaling the aroma of fresh foliage, it will cut your stress and anxiety by 70% for a full 24 hours.
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3: They say the holy water's watered down, and this town's lost its faith. Our colors will fade eventually, so if our time is running out, day after day, we'll make the mundane a masterpiece. Oh my, my, oh my, my love, I take one look at you, you're taking me

0: 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Hi, it's John Tesh. I want to share the latest intel on our relationships and our sleep life. So the question is, how do you and your partner sleep? Facing each other, spooning, back to back? I've seen a couple of studies on this. Here's the latest. The researchers are saying the way we sleep says something about the state of our relationship. So according to a study of 1,000 couples, the closer we sleep to each other, the happier our relationship is. Partners who sleep less than an inch apart are far more likely to be happy together than those with a gap between them of 30 inches. And couples that sleep face-to-face, touching each other, they are the happiest. Also, check this out. 90% of couples that spoon and or sleep touching back-to-back were equally happy, with 91% of those couples saying they were satisfied with their relationship. The least happy couples, they were the ones who didn't touch at all while sleeping. It seems the distance between us in bed does signal the distance between us in waking life. That's deep. And although we all move around throughout the night, what matters is the position you're in when you fall asleep.
1: I-F-Y-L. The intelligence for your life.
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